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You are just listening to a song coming out on Forsink Records in Germany. It's the Daft Punk mix of Jan Kooley's Chord Memory.

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0: Are you a fan of the classic rock hits of the 80s? We've got you covered. Do you love the sweet jams of legendary jazz music? We've got that too. Or do you prefer the more contemporary tunes from the best hip-hop artists out there? 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
1: 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As a University of Kansas representative, KJHK will attempt to present contrasting opinions on important current events and controversial issues. 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

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That for every outside mind, there is an inside mind. And for every inside mind, there is an outside. And although they are different,

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1: Hello, this is Cash with KJHK 90.7 FM Lawrence. And I've got quite the crazy concept here for us at 3 a.m. in the morning. Why don't we just turn on, kick back, and listen to the Beatles' White Album in full? I mean, I've got nothing better to do, do you?

0: This is Cash with KJHK 90.7 FM Lawrence. Right now, you have been listening to the Beatles' White Album in its entirety. Sit back, please, sit back. Because we got at least another hour of this. Cool? Cool.
1: Come on, chaps, fight for Harvard's glorious name. Won't it be peachy if we win the game? Oh, goody. Let's try not to injure them, but fight, fight, fight. Let's not be rough, though. Fight, fight, fight, and do fight fiercely. Fight, fight, fight.
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Hello, this is Cash with KJHK 90.7 FM Lawrence. You are listening to Cash, who is in turn making you listen to the Beatles' White Album in its entirety. We are an hour in. 1 hour. Count it. I just want to say I thank you all for joining me here. It is 4 a.m. in the morning, and so I just want to say I think you're all beautiful people for doing this. I thank you, beautiful people, for being here with me right now. And thank you. And please enjoy the Beatles.

0: invaders. 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They have taken human form. Somehow, he must convince a disbelieving world that the nightmare has already begun.
1: What are these despicable creatures that walk among us?
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0: look out for if I'd realised. I've forgotten all about it, George. I'm sorry. Will you forgive me?
1: Yes.
2: Hey there. This is Cash. I'm your DJ for this beautiful morning, and you're currently listening to KJHK 90.7 FM Lawrence. It's Lawrence with a capital L. You have been listening to the Beatles' White Album in its entirety, and it has come to my attention that we are getting to a point this morning where we will be having to listen to the song Revolution 9. I am going to warn you, listener, this is not a good song in this album. It is, in fact, the worst song ever recorded by man. And if you don't believe me, you'll understand just here in a moment. This song is 8 minutes and 11 seconds in length. It will be painful to get through. There are basically no lyrics. There are noises, sounds, buzzing, banging. This is John Lennon at his worst, at its lowest. It is songs like this that sort of speak to me the rationale that went behind the assassination of John Lennon. It's songs like this that make you realize that even a great band, like the Beatles, they don't always win. I'm sorry, when I committed to playing you all hour plus of this album, it didn't really clock to me that this is where we're going to be at. I love you, listener. I love you with all my heart, but I'm sorry. This coming song is just going to be a poor reflection. Right now, I'm stalling. I'm stalling even putting it on the turntable and spinning this one for you. I'll see you, dear listener, on the other side of this experience. On the other side where we will be older, where we will be wiser, where we'll be more gifted, wrinkled. I'm at a loss of words. Well, without any further ado, please enjoy Revolution 9 from the White Album by the Beatles.
3: Number 9, number 9, number 9, number 9, number 9, number 9, number 9, number 9, number 9, number 9, number 9, number 9, number 9, number 9.

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Nine, number nine.

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1: They are standing still.
0: Upon the telegraph.
2: Number nine. Number number nine, number nine, number nine.

0: Watusi, the twist,
1: Eldorado.
0: Take this, brother. May it serve you well.
2: Maybe it's not
1: what?
2: That.
1: What?
2: Maybe even then. Expose yourself in this.

become naked.

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You are listening to KJHK 90.7 Lawrence FM. You have just listened to all of the White Album. Thank you for joining me on this trip. Coming up next, some country.

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He laughed and kissed his mom and said, "You're Billy Joe's a man. I can shoot as quick and straight as anybody can.

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Good morning. It is the top of the hour, 5 a.m. You're listening to Cash. That's me. You're also listening to KJHK 90.7 Lawrence FM. Good morning. How are you doing? Good. I'm glad to hear. I'm doing okay. Thanks for asking. What's that? You want to know what the next song's going to be? Well, since you're so cute, I just will tell you. You're going to be listening to Ole by John Coltrane for the next 18 minutes of your life. You're going to enjoy it. I promise. I love you. 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

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To be or not to be, that's the question. Whether 'tis nobler in the mind to suffer the slings and arrows of outrageous fortune, or to take arms against a sea of troubles, and by opposing end them, to die, to sleep, no more, and by sleep to say we end. The heartache and the 1,000 natural shocks that flesh is heir to, 'tis a consumption devoutly to be wished, to die, to sleep perchance, to dream. Eh, there's the rub. For in that sleep of death, that dreams may come true, when we have shuffled off this moral coil. Must give us a pause. There is the respect that makes calamity of so long life. For who would bear the whips and scorns of time, the oppressor's wrong, the proud man's contumely, the pangs of disprized love, the law's delay, the insolence of office, and the spurs that patient merit of trustworthiness takes, when he himself might his quitness make? With a bare bodkin? Who would frattle bear to grunt and sweat under weary life? Anyway, here's some Rolling Stones.

Hello, men, women, children, and all other beings. You're listening to KJHK 90.7 FM Lawrence. I am your DJ, Cash. Or, that's what I would be saying if it weren't for the fact that soon you'll have a new DJ. Because here in about 20-ish minutes, our show here ends. It's been a great one. We've made a lot of memories in the past 3 hours, and I want to thank you for joining me. Remember at 3 a.m. when I played Come Fly With Me by Frank Sinatra? That was pretty great. Remember when we played Wild Horses by the Rolling Stones? Gosh. That's just making me teary-eyed thinking back at all that we've done, all that we've been. I'm really happy to call you my friend. Are you happy to call me your friend? Anyway, goodbyes aren't the best, so instead I'm going to play you Nirvana. Yeah, that's how I say goodbye. Bum ba dum bum bum.

0: KJHK.
1: Hello. 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
2: Huh?
1: My name's Tim, but they call me Tim Dong.
2: You got a request?
1: I was really from Buffalo. I lived in Seattle for a while.
2: Uh-huh.
1: I was in a grind metal band called Ripping Hammer.
2: Yeah.
1: It was pretty cool. We were doing that for a while. Then I was in this, like, weird, like, techno band. They play anything, dude.
2: Okay.
1: Fast tempos with odd time signatures.
2: Uh-huh.
1: Mellow, like mellow funk.
2: Okay.
1: Have you ever heard of a band called Napalm Death?
2: Yeah.
1: They're awesome.
2: You want to hear some Napalm Death?
1: Well, I love moshing. It's such a good thing to do. It's really weird. I mean, moshing on, like, 12 hits of acid.
2: Uh-huh.
1: People are melting.
2: Okay, thanks for calling. KJHK Lawrence. We're there when you need us.
3: 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Oh, good morning. 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This is Jazz in the Morning at 6. It's really early. Starting us off today with a track called Desperation Station by Kneebody to reflect how desperate I am to get going about this day. And Summertime by John Coltrane, because it is still summer. I wish it would not be summer soon. I really hate it when it's 100 degrees outside every day, but such is life. And I think that's very in the spirit of jazz. Keep it locked.

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At 6:20 a.m., which will soon be 6:30, I know it's hard to think about how we're going to go through the day when it is so early. So I would like to remind everyone listening that we are a locomotive and we do not stop. Up next, we've got Locomotive by Thelonious Monk, Take the A Train by various artists, and Duende, Western Suite, Train by Blue Dog. Keep it locked.

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4: 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You're listening to Jazz in the Morning. These next couple of songs, I decided rather arbitrarily, are going to be vampire-themed. We've got Dark Eyes by Jerry Allen, Blood Count by Duke Ellington, and Midnight Sun by Ella Fitzgerald. 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

0: KJ's going viral, baby. It's in the air, it's in the water, and you better believe it's in your soul. Oh, you're gonna get sick, and there ain't no cure for this funk. So spread the word, spread the sound, and don't wash your hands. 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
3: 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And you're listening to Jazz in the Morning. It's a beautiful, ripe hour of 7 a.m. And to start us off at 7, I've got a song that actually was recorded live at KJHK, Come Morning by the Roncata Trio. I hope you enjoy. After that, we've got Night and Day by Django Reinhardt, Strange Fruit by Billie Holiday, and Heart Failure by Bemacrosoft. Keep it locked.
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0: Santa Monica Freeway, Dance On. That's another album from the land of the rising Honda.
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1: Why, that's a crying shame, I must say. But I think I might have just the solution for you. 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
0: They got some slappers over there now, do they?
1: Slappers, all right. It might go a little something like this.
0: Ah!
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2: 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For this next little segment, the theme is songs that begin with the letter R. We have Rhythm and Ing by Thelonious Monk, Ready Eddie by Duke Ellington, Rhythm Future by Django Reinhardt, and Riding the Nuclear Tiger by Ben Allison. Keep it locked.

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3: 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You're listening to Jazz in the Morning. This next little blurb doesn't really have a theme, but sometimes in life we have to improvise. And that's kind of what jazz is all about. Up next we've got Street Fighter Mass by Kamasi Washington, Polar Knot by Blue Cranes, and Moontown by Beat Funkatone. I implore you

0: you're feeling angry or sad, or maybe when something makes you feel afraid, do you ever make up a dance and stomp your feet or punch an old pillow? Or do you have a loud song that you can sing when you're angry? Here's some loud music which just sounds like it's saying, I'm angry. I'm very, very angry.
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2: 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Coming up next, we've got two very, very special songs. We have King Fish by Fred Anderson and Monk Fish by the new Gary Burton Quartet. If there are any other classical jazz songs that you know and love that have fish in the title, feel free to let me know, because I love fish. Keep it locked.

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3: 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Theme for our next block is things you might find if you were to be mysteriously transported into a fantasy novel. We've got Mr. Wizard by Carl Allen and Manhattan Projects, Cinnamon Tree by Esperanza Spalding, and An Ancient Civilization by the Teodros Avery Quartet. I hope if any of you were to ever get transported into a mysterious fantasy setting, you would be very kind to the goblins. Keep it locked.

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0: come on, come on, come on, come on, come on, come on, come on, come on, come on, come on, come on, come on, come on, come on. This is a 15-minute song. We're just jamming out. We on stage. Taz, we just jamming out. 100,000. You gotta see it, look, like, go back to the down note. They all sing this shit. Everybody.
1: Now I don't wait your down there for you. Sing, you sing, you sing, you sing. But I don't shake your down stuff for you. You. They say the government ain't the truth. Truth. And the politicians always mislead the youth. But head is the answer. Head is the future. Don't second guess yourself. Come on, give me some help. And one more time, man. I need y'all to help me out right now. Head is the answer. Head is the future.
0: It's the future.
1: Don't second guess yourself. Come on, give me some help. Say, come on, come on, come on, come on, come on. Come on, come on. My background saying, come on. Say, come on, come on, come on, come on, come on, come on, come on, come on, come on, come on. I said, yeah, you make me wanna
0: break this. I'm screaming now, bitch.
1: I said, baby, you made me wanna just.
0: You gotta take it there.
1: I ain't playing no more. See, you just make me wanna shrink you down to your ground, to your ground, like bam, bam, bam, bam, bam. You just make me wanna shrink you down to the ground, up, down, like. Tell her. No discrimination. She young, chasing, and she gonna get the too. I said, come on, come on, come on, come on, come on, come on, come on. Yeah.
0: You gotta do it, man.

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and lower my chin. 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And lower my chin. 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

sides of a man. 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

0: unrealistic as it sounds, I want each picture that I'm working on to be the only picture that I'm working on, to go a bit further, the only picture that I've ever worked on, and to go even a bit further, the only picture that anyone has ever done.
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Bedford, file number 138523. 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Tuesday, June 4th, 1201. Bedford Avenue, Brooklyn. No activity to report. We have an elderly gentleman seated on the stoop drinking old Milwaukee with a straw. Possible connection to Embedded Studios. Barking dog in empty lot could be a lookout. These guys might be smarter than you think. Note to self. Must check on that.

0: I tell you, the geraniums this year are absolutely beautiful. 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And out here, have you noticed? 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I guess all the rain has been helping them blossom the way they are. And I don't know if you've seen them, but I think you ought to go out and look at them. But Anna, you're not even listening to me.
1: No, I'm not. 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
3: I had a really stressful day, and I really, really needed some food. 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

We spend our lives searching like scavengers, finding a way, understanding that light is a sign of the day. So we squint in the darkness in search of a glow, and falter in trying, in trials we grow. Our hearts, they seem broken, our legs, they are weak, our tongues are exhausted from trying to speak. 'Cause sometimes they listen, but often they don't. We easily help, but more often we won't. 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But our needs as below, so above, what we all want should look a little more like love.

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caused the pain. 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I say that 'cause it's been a long

0: Damn, man, let me break down some smoke real quick, bro.
1: Let me turn this on real quick.
0: Go ahead.
1: Nah. I already heard this. Hell no. Hey, yo, pass me that light, though.
0: Yeah, where you go?

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1: Okay, I need some more.
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0: 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This is Breakfast for Beat Lovers, but I have a very, very special surprise for everybody listening. I have some very special guests in studio with me, if you guys would like to introduce yourselves.
1: Hello, it's Cherokee Social. This is Julian Navarro speaking presently.
2: Hi, I'm Alex Creighton from Cherokee Social. I play the guitar.
0: Yay! Thank you guys so much for coming. This is so exciting. We're so happy to have this opportunity. Thank you guys for coming out, hanging out in our little studio, coming to see us.
1: Thanks for having us.
0: Yes, of course. It's cold in here. That rain earlier, it's so hot outside. Mm. So I'm sure it feels pretty nice to be
2: here.
0: It was
2: actually super
1: nice. We slept in a van last night, so I feel
2: the
1: rain was great.
0: The rain was
2: easily 100 degrees in there.
0: Yeah. Oh my gosh, really? Yeah. That's insane. Yeah. I would die. I'm already dying like outside, and I can't even imagine being in a little van.
1: Yeah. It's actually a big van.
0: Oh,
1: we grew up. We got a little.
0: Oh,
1: we have a big
0: you got
1: van.
0: A big van. Yeah. Oh, my bad. My bad. Not meaning to offend the van community listening in. My bad. Big van.
1: Yeah.
2: Van life.
0: Well, thank you guys so much again for coming. I have a couple questions for you guys. So to start, for anyone unfamiliar with Cherokee Social, we would love for you to introduce yourselves and tell us a little bit about your sound.
1: Go for it, Alex.
2: My name is Alex Creighton. I play guitar in the band, and I play keys and stuff too, like in the studio sometimes. And I started as a piano player when I was young and then grew into guitar.
0: That's awesome.
2: I joined the band in like 2023,
1: something like that.
2: Yeah, something like that.
1: Lost track of how long I've been doing this. I'm Julian Navarro. I'm the singer and play everything else. That's the easiest way to put it, I guess.
0: For sure.
1: Very quick answer. I'm from Baltimore, moved out to Colorado, and then found my little brother, long lost.
0: Of course.
1: We've been together ever since. So.
0: Amazing. Yeah. What would you guys like describe your sound as to somebody who's like never listened to any of your music before?
1: Bad.
2: We have a pre-made answer for this.
1: Yeah. What is it?
2: Present nostalgia.
1: Yeah, there it is.
0: Ooh,
1: present nostalgia.
0: Local
1: Natives, Vampire Weekend, like Edward Sharpe.
0: Yeah.
1: It's like that genre of music, but done way more pop. Like,
0: yeah.
1: If that makes sense.
0: Oh, I love that. Okay, awesome. Super cool. Secondly, so if you want to, I know we kind of started with this with like 2023 and everything like that, but if you want to tell us a little bit about your band's story and then how you two specifically wound up together, and then how did you guys land on Cherokee Social for your name?
1: Oh, this is a me question.
2: Yeah.
1: So
2: go ahead.
1: Yeah, I was a different project before Alex, and I got signed to a record label pretty much twice in Colorado. One got me to move out there, and then like 2 years later, two or three years later, I got signed and put out my first like a vinyl record. I didn't like my old band name. Everyone thought I was metal because it was called Faceless Ones.
0: Ooh.
1: And I've been that since I was 16.
0: Mm-hmm.
1: And I was like, it's time to like not be that.
0: Right.
1: And everyone wanted me to just go by my name and do like the Justin Timberlake thing.
0: Mm-hmm.
1: And I was like, nah, I'm Cherokee, and I would love everyone to just get along.
0: Yeah.
1: So Cherokee Social literally became that, and I auditioned this kid, and he was damn hella good.
0: Yeah, okay. Where were you at the time? How did you hear about it?
2: Oh, so I I was booking artists in Denver, where I'm from, and Julian had recently moved from Baltimore to Denver, and he was one of the artists I was booking, and like I was booking like. They weren't great shows, I'll just be honest.
0: Yeah.
2: So I was booking him on like a brewery patio in the snow.
0: Ooh.
2: Or something. Like stuff like that. I was booking all over the city. And
1: I owed him $50 after my first show.
0: Ooh. Wait. How did you owe him money?
1: The tab.
2: It was all backwards.
1: I thought I was getting paid for all the stuff. He's like, no. Yeah. I was
0: like,
1: great.
0: No, I'm just kidding.
2: Yeah. It was weird, but I mean, I've been a musician since I was like 6 years old. So that's kind of always what I wanted to do. Eventually,
1: my manager was his ex.
2: Yeah.
0: Oh.
2: Eventually, I was dating.
1: it was bad. I'm like, he's like beating. He does this every time this question asks. He gets so like.
2: You didn't even give me time to say it. I was like 2 seconds from saying the sentence.
1: Every interview that we have,
2: you gotta let me think before I speak, or else I'm gonna say something wrong.
1: Go for it. Don't say
2: anything wrong. I was dating his manager.
0: Okay.
1: Wonderful.
2: I was living with him.
0: Okay.
2: She sucked.
0: Oh, okay.
2: But
1: very bad. Stealing money from me, like
2: terrible.
1: Very very bad.
0: Yeah.
2: And she was like, you should audition for Julian's band or whatever. And mm-hmm. I was like, word, I want to be in a band. Mm-hmm. Like, I was in another band, wasn't doing well. Mm-hmm. So I auditioned. I went to like jazz school and stuff. So mm-hmm. I learned to set pretty fast, like mm-hmm. overnight. And I just walked into the audition and just played all the songs. And he was like, this is great. And I'm like, did no one else practice for this? He was like, no. I was like, cool. So I like, yeah, I got into the band, and then me and his manager broke up.
0: Awkward.
2: And then, yeah, so I moved out of.
1: Oh, I dropped her the same day.
0: Oh, no, amazing.
2: It was actually very supportive and cool the way it went down on Julian. Aww. It was sick. And then I moved out of there. And then within like, 3 weeks of joining the band, you were like, yeah, just move into my place. And we went on tour.
1: And he's been stuck with me ever since. Yeah. Or I guess vice versa.
2: It depends on the day.
1: Our whole household is that, like, just a whole bunch of misfits that ended up in a house, and we're all just creatives.
0: Hey, I love that. It's it's like an amazing, fun little like friends type scenario.
1: It's literally Community, the show.
0: Yeah,
1: but without a Pierce.
0: Oh my gosh, yes.
1: We just don't. Yeah, we don't have a Pierce and a Shirley, but we definitely have a Britta, a Troy, an Abed, and I'm definitely the Jeff Winger.
0: Amazing. So. Well, I love to hear that. That's so fun. That's such a creative and like interesting story. That's really cool that you guys get to have that like shared bond of going through all of that experience. And then it's amazing that you prepared. I feel like nobody comes prepared for anything anymore. It would impress me too.
1: No, it was. I literally was like, here's like, I'm just sitting there. Feeling very cool because mm-hmm. I'm from Baltimore in Colorado, and like I was like, yeah, this music scene's all right, but like not as cutthroat as East Coast mm-hmm. by any means. And I was just like, sweet, I'm in a label, had the glasses on, he came in and just shredded. I was like, oh, there's one. Like, let's have him come play with us.
0: I like that. So that's amazing. All right, and then last song for now before we cut back to some music. What does the songwriting process kind of look like for you guys?
2: Well, it happens a bunch of different ways, like at the start, but I think it kind of always ends up the same dynamic. Mm-hmm. Sometimes I have an idea, like a guitar idea, that Julian would be like, cool, like you should add drums like this to it, and then like I'm gonna write over it. Or like sometimes Julian will walk into my room and be like, listen, I heard the entire song last night while I was sleeping, and this is how it goes. And then like I'll just,
1: magic happens.
2: Yeah.
0: The magic happens.
2: He'll like sing guitar parts to me. He's like, play like this, do-do-do. And I'll like try and play on guitar. And like, I don't know. It's like, I feel like Julian's the source. And then I'm trying to like, a lot of times trying to like support it and like help flesh it out.
0: That's awesome. That's really cool. Did you have anything you wanted to add about that?
1: That's pretty accurate.
0: Amazing.
1: I like that, yeah.
0: Well, that's always incredible. That's amazing to hear. We're going to kick back to some music for now, just for a couple of minutes. Coming up, we've got some Blood Orange, Lupe Fiasco, and we're going to have a super special track for you guys later once I get it into the system. So sneaky and mysterious. Is there anything you guys want to say before we cut back to some music real quick?
1: Hella.
2: Damn.
0: Keep it
1: Where'd
0: locked.
1: You find this?

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2: Members of the public are welcome to come to watch proceedings.
3: Where's the loot?
4: Where's me?
3: The cops are coming. Where's the loot?
4: Where's the loot?
5: I got it.

0: infection.
1: Still in the coffin. Mum's in the garage.
2: Right.
3: Yo, this is Maddie T. Wrapped. You're listening to KJHK 90.7 FM Lawrence, and we are back with Cherokee Social. Hope you like those tunes. Your mics are on, so you can...
4: Hello. We're back.
3: Yes, we're back. We're having great talks over the break, but now we are back, and we're going to have some more questions. So to start off, do you guys have any like biggest musical influences that you would say?
5: I like Led Zeppelin a lot. I play lots of blues-based solos in our music, and like, yeah, Led Zeppelin kind of did the same thing. I like Charlie Parker, and I like Chet Baker, and also like a bunch of like indie pop, like Phoenix and Local Natives and all that stuff.
4: Name one Phoenix song.
3: Ooh,
5: Fences.
4: Oh, you're so, yeah, from the one record.
5: Listomania. The one good Phoenix record.
4: 1901, like the same one.
3: And then what about you?
4: Local Natives, Jungle. Those are my top two.
3: That's amazing.
4: For sure.
3: For sure.
4: I love them.
3: That's super awesome. While we're answering questions, I'll look and see how many of those people we have in so I can play some of them next. So you guys can listen to some of your favorite music too while we're here. But next, what is your guys' best or favorite memory of performing live? And do you have a favorite song or multiple songs to perform live in particular?
5: You know what was pretty peak?
4: What?
5: Opening for Macy Gray in Fort Collins, Colorado.
4: That was so... Yeah. She loved us.
3: That's amazing.
4: And that was like very... We didn't like... I don't like putting people on like a pedestal, but like it's Macy Gray.
3: Yeah.
4: And we opened for a couple shows for her. And we got summoned to her room after our sound check, which was kind of... We sound checked and I was... hitting notes. Like it was very pretty. And her person or whatever was out there, and she was just like, Macy would like to see you. And I was like, oh snap. And we went back to her green room, and she was just like, you're gonna be a rock star. She's like, you guys are gonna be famous. She's like, I'm betting on it. And I was like, what? And then we played another show with her, and the next one she actually was like, we were like down with her. Which was just super cool because we got to talk and like sound a catch together. And like after we played the first show with her, she was like, you guys are sick. And then I actually spilled beer and shit all over her monitors. And then she invited us back on stage.
5: Yeah, for her last song.
4: And we sang with her.
3: Oh,
4: like,
3: that's,
4: she put
3: wow.
4: her arms around us, and we just sat there and said, that was peak for sure.
3: That's incredible. I'd be like, oh, I'm dreaming. Somebody pinch me.
5: It was insane.
4: That was cool. Fits in the Tantrums was also super cool because we got to play Belly Up in Aspen, and obviously it's Fits in the Tantrums, and he spoke three words to us. And I loved it because I honestly, like, the professionalism was just the coolest thing.
3: So
4: and anytime we bring a lot of kids on stage with us. And that's honestly some of the coolest stuff because we play a song called Braids at the end almost every show. And yes, sometimes the kids are super on beat, but a lot of times they aren't. And that kind of what makes it special
3: because
4: you have this really powerful set and then it dishevels in a sense. But then everyone's like, oh my God, my kid's on stage. Or it's like, it's just a moment that's one of the craziest things that we get to do. So we just played one in Fort Collins, and that one was really special.
5: That was cool.
3: Yeah.
4: So
3: that's super sick. We had, we had a local group called the Boys and Girls Club. They actually came here pretty recently, and they all wanted to be on air and everything like that. And it was by no means like any kind of professional setup like this. They were just pressing these buttons, screaming in the mic. But
4: really?
3: Like, yeah, it was very fun.
4: Bring them on.
3: I know.
4: Week.
3: That's what I'm saying. Everybody come back. But it was like one of the coolest experiences. I think doing things like this and performing live and just like the arts with kids is such a like special and important moment.
4: Well, I always say this, because we, politically speaking, right, being Cherokee is its own thing, and being a mixed native, there's a whole thing around that. And it's weird when, like, especially, like, the young indigenous kids or just kids in general, they just look at you different, and it's like there's no prejudice, and it's kind of cool when you're just, like, all these people are looking at you in a crowd drunk and being like, whatever, and then you there's like three kids there. I was like, does anyone want to come on stage randomly? And they have no idea. And then you get to see them like light up. And it's, yeah, it's just a super cool moment. So
3: that's really incredible. I love that. That's such an amazing thing to hear. Our last question for now, that then we will kick back to a little bit more music, the ultra special song. And then we will come back for our last two questions. So for now, what advice would you give any local musicians or bands that might be listening here in Lawrence, and they're hoping to take their music out of Lawrence and like out to the world? What advice would you give them?
4: Do it.
5: Just do it.
3: Okay, Nike. Okay, Nike.
4: No. See, you're too young. It's a Night at the Roxbury. Do it. Do
3: oh
4: it.
3: My gosh.
4: Do it.
3: Am
4: do
3: I,
4: it.
3: Oh
4: no,
3: gosh,
4: that's
3: am
4: not.
3: I baby?
4: That's
3: am I
4: not.
3: Four?
4: It's a.
0: What is that? Oh, that's.
4: No.
0: I don't know.
4: Ace, not Ace Ventura. The I'm a Turtle Club, right? Do it. Just do it.
0: I haven't seen that movie.
5: I know what movie you're talking about. And
4: the
5: I've
4: reference
5: seen...
4: we just messed up. It's
3: is
4: not
3: it
4: that.
3: Is it a Jim Carrey movie?
4: No, oh, it's Owen Wilson. Ben Stiller. In? It's Ben Stiller and Wilson. And they're
5: Ben
4: in...
5: Stiller and Will Ferrell.
4: No.
5: No.
4: And Wilson, the Zoolander. It's not Zoolander. It's Zoolander cast, but not Zoolander.
3: Oh, is it the one on ice? Is it the...
4: No.
5: Blades of Glory. It's not
3: Blades
5: that
3: of
5: one.
3: Glory. It's not Blades of Glory.
4: Oh, so we'll Google it on the thing.
3: We'll find it in the break. We'll find it in the break.
5: But, yeah.
4: Starsky and Hutch.
0: Just do it.
4: Oh, that's what it is. Yeah, that's what it is. Yeah, I was like, what is it? There it is. Oh, it's freaking me out.
5: Yeah. Just do it. Mm-hmm. The path to being a musician, there's a, and playing your own art and all that stuff, there's no blueprint to really follow. And a lot of people will tell you certain things and give you certain advice, which is really funny because we're giving advice right now. But
4: no, it's a mindset. The best quote is literally like, if someone told you that you're like 1,000 no's away from like your big break, how excited you would be for someone telling you no. Mm-hmm. And that's kind of how we do it. Like when you get to a certain level, like it's really fun to be local. But if you want to not be, at some point you are going to make your local scene mad because you want to do something different. And that's the hardest, I think, gap. Because right when you start not playing all the local shows and being like, I'm actually worth something and like I'm trying to actually do this and start saying no to like certain shows and everything, like everything changes. Yeah. I mean, again, we were a year and a half ago, I guess 2 years ago, I mean, we were at like 20,000 followers. And like we were grinding to get there, right? And now we're at 127K after like a tour. I mean, we're gone one third, almost half the year playing shows. And that's what we do. And like, we're not, I mean, some of y'all can look at our Spotify numbers, everything. We're not famous, like, but we're doing it.
3: Yeah.
4: And like, I feel like we're world local now, which is kind of cool.
3: Well, that's super sick.
4: So
3: I have a selfish question.
4: Okay.
3: Have you guys have like a favorite place that you've played? Like, where's your favorite spot that you've ever
4: Grand Oak Opry.
3: Okay.
0: Yeah.
4: Minnesota.
5: And St. Paul. Yeah.
3: St.
5: Yeah.
3: Paul. Okay.
4: Yeah. We love them. And they put us up and they kind of, Grand Oak Opry, they pay, excuse me, how they set up the shows is they pay the artist all of the door. And it's like almost, it's kind of a built-in crowd, right? They promote it and like people come, but it's the giant oak tree in the backyard, like a built, it's the coolest thing. And we're one of their biggest shows ever. It was just random. Like we showed up not knowing anything and people were sitting on roofs trying to see us play. And it was just like,
3: that's really cool.
4: It was so cool.
0: Sweet.
3: That's sick.
4: So.
3: Well, that's awesome. All right, we're gonna kick back to the super secret, awesome, super unreleased secret track, which is called what? Tell us a little bit about it.
4: It's called Maya, and it's about my mom who passed away like 12 years ago. Her birthday's on the 26th, so we're releasing it in memory of her, and

0: Yo, this is Maddie T. Raps back again for our last little segment of our interview with Cherokee Social. That was Maya, which is unreleased but will be coming out soon. Is there anywhere that everybody should be looking out for that song coming out so soon?
1: Instagram at Cherokee.social. social.
2: Yeah.
0: I loved that. I wish we had the reverb sound effect in the computer that we could get it to echo. That's what we got. We got that one. There's a soundboard over here somewhere. It just is broken. We have like a lead pipe sound, and I think we have like a Peter Griffin falling sound. Okay. I don't know. Interesting.
3: Just download Fortnite and play like any of those weird hide and seek maps.
0: Bro, we should stream Fortnite right now. Let's start streaming.
3: We would
0: Fortnite.
3: Totally do it. Definitely run that sometimes. So.
0: It's incredible. Well, okay. Speaking of fun things like Fortnite and awesome stuff, this is a fun question. What are the most essential items to you specifically that you guys keep in your van, in your tour van?
3: Alex.
2: Julie.
3: I keep an Alex in my van.
0: Okay. I'd like to imagine you guys have little plushies of each other.
3: No, I have a plushie Growlithe and a star from Disney. That was the softest thing I ever found in my life, and it's my pillow. So I love it.
2: I would say, I got boring answers. Honestly, the laptop.
0: Yeah. It's not boring. This is
2: I'm not even going to lie. Like, I mean, like when when you're dealing with a large tour, like it's always changing and moving and you got cool press interviews like this and you got people to contact.
0: Having
2: a laptop so I can just be like, when's the show again?
0: Yeah. Well, and I feel like I'd also get bored. I feel like a laptop is a gateway to so many things in the world. Like I can play games on my iPhone and everything like that. And you could do work.
2: Yeah.
0: Like very essential.
2: If I'm not doing work, I like to just stare out the window.
0: Okay. Gotcha.
3: I don't even think I have any necessity. I like things in the van.
0: What do you like in the van? What's your favorite thing in the van?
3: Oh, gee whiz. Alex. probably my mom's bass, honestly.
0: Oh, that's
3: sick. She toured with it when she was younger. Mm-hmm. And I just think it's like we have like a relict items, and that's one of them.
0: That's
3: so
0: super cool. Yeah. Super sick. Do you guys have a favorite like van snack? Like need to have at all times?
3: Alex.
0: I should have known.
3: That's
0: had
3: crazy.
0: It ready.
2: I feel like we have because we just got a new van, so I feel like
0: ooh, brand new,
2: there's like a
3: we don't even eat in the
2: strict
3: van
2: no eating rule in the van
0: no
2: right
0: reading,
2: now.
0: No, okay, so like it's in pristine condition. Does it still smell like new car? Like,
3: no. It's not like a brand new, it was used.
0: Oh, gotcha.
3: But I guess an artist in Aspen sold his like Mercedes Sprinter.
0: Ah.
3: It's like probably like $80,000-$90,000 van we got for $30,000.
0: Dang, okay.
3: Yeah. So we put our money together and we're like, sick. We were touring in a Jeep Patriot for 3 years.
0: Ooh.
3: So
0: well, you guys
3: rough.
0: Are upgraded. You guys are fresh.
3: Well,
0: up.
3: I fit. I'm 6'8", so
0: right.
3: It's crazy.
2: Right. It's
0: I can
2: bed.
0: Imagine. It's nice to have that more space and everything now.
3: Yeah.
0: All right, well, that's kind of the last bit that we have. If you guys, I have my last question. What's next for you guys, and where can listeners keep up with y'all?
2: You can keep up with us on, like, Spotify and Instagram and all that good stuff. We're also not playing the Replay Lounge tonight in Lawrence, Kansas.
3: No, we are playing, but you shouldn't come, wink, wink.
0: Yeah.
2: Yeah.
0: And if somebody was definitely shouldn't be coming, what time should they not show up?
2: They should not show up at about. They should not show up at about 9 and not expect music to happen at 10 when we don't play.
0: Okay.
3: And you should also not bring $5, which is the cheapest cover ever.
2: Yeah.
3: To not
2: and
3: go to.
2: Also, not bring all your friends.
0: Okay, cool. They should not be going to the replay.
3: That's
2: tonight, yeah.
0: Right. What's your guys' Instagram handle? Just go ahead and say it out loud for everybody that's waiting.
3: It's Shakira at _ silly. It's just Cherokee.social.
2: Yeah.
0: Okay, awesome.
3: That is us. Shout out Beaver St. Clair.
0: Yeah, I was going to say, if you guys have any last words for the audience, for people listening,
3: I love
0: shout
3: you.
0: Outs.
2: I love you.
0: Well, thank you guys so much for coming. It was such an honor to get to talk to you guys. We would love to have you guys back anytime you would like. And you should not go and check out them at Cherokee Social on Instagram. And you should also not go to the replay tonight. And thank you so much for tuning in. And
3: thanks for not being nice to us on this.
2: Thanks not for having us.
0: Of course, like never, like never having you guys ever.
3: That's hella freaking cool.
2: Damn.
0: Do you guys want to? You guys want to say our catchphrase real quick? What? Just say "keep it locked."
3: Keep it locked.
2: Keep it locked.
3: Oh, we didn't say it at the same time. One, two, three.
4: Keep it locked.
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1: It's the feeling, the feeling, the feeling,
2: 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Only the feeling gives real happiness. 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Only the feeling makes a friendship true. The feeling that I feel for you. Only the feeling makes life feel alright. The feeling every day and night. Only the feeling makes true desire. Only the feeling takes the feeling higher. 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Only the feeling makes a man a child. And only the feeling makes a house a home. Only the feeling makes a word a poem. Joy is the feeling that we feel so strong. Only the feeling right makes you not feel wrong. Lust a greed feeling, others yet are leaning. Without a feeling, life has not much meaning. Only feeling makes two songs to sing. Only feeling makes God men be king. 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With only feeling we should be dealing. And no killing or stealing when people use feeling. Only feeling makes the children try. Hate the false feeling makes the heroes die. Only feeling makes a world of peace. Only feeling makes loved ones release. 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Only feeling makes your life carefree. Only feeling that you feel God's grace. The feeling for the human race. Only feeling God plants life root seeds in the sod. Feeling of nature. A man's foot has never tried. Only feeling makes the waters flow. Only feeling makes true birth to grow, new birth to grow. And the feeling of self-worth brings joy back to this earth. Feeling, the feeling, feeling of self-hate pride makes you feel so good inside. Self-respect can knock on wood, rejecting lust that each man should. Only feeling makes you laugh, feel so good. Be thankful and kneeling for the feeling. Yes, we should be dealing with only the feeling. Only feeling of great joy from a little girl, a boy. Oh yes, it's the feeling evil can't destroy. Only feeling creates harmony, the feeling that you feel for me. Only feeling love makes life feel divine. The feeling of friendship makes you yours, makes you mine. Yes, our love is dealing with only feeling. Inspired by Alexis Watson, soulmate, life companion, and dedicated to the world, epilogue. The world is worth healing. Because of the feeling nature is dealing with, only feeling, yes, with only feeling, only feeling, only feeling, yes, yes, our love is dealing with, only the feeling, only the feeling.
3: What you say? We must learn to stand this night. Yes, we must know. Serve with special love, must high life symbolizes progress, modernity, and internationalism. Jobs were plentiful, people were happy, people were free. Hallelujah. High life was the good life, was the good time, was the sweet time.
4: Whatever kind of music that we all play in Nigeria is based on the high life that we all know, social music that pervades all the West African coast.
5: Africa influenced music, but certainly music enormously in the last 5 or 6 years. I'm wondering whether

0: What radio say?
1: You are now tuned to the voice of the Afrika. It was the voice of the African nation.

0: although many people would want to forget, that the civilization generally recognized as the world's oldest was African-born, along the banks of the Nile River, Africa. These same people would ignore the richness of the black cultures which thrived during the greatness of empires such as Mali, Ghana, and Sangoy. For centuries, the creative genius of the black people has had a decisive influence on the development of universal art, centers of learning, and education.
1: Africa.
2: Okay,
3: KJHK
2: so...
3: KJHK Lawrence.
2: KJHK.
3: KJHK. Yes.
2: Lawrence. Okay. Are you going to put this part into the station ID where I'm learning the
3: KJHK?
2: Okay. That would be better radio.
3: Yeah,
2: okay. This is Ira Glass of This American Life. You're listening to KJHK in Lawrence. Did I get too loud there? How did that look in the meeting?
3: You're fine.
2: Okay. Yeah. Are you going to put that part in?
3: Yeah.
2: Okay.
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I'm your DJ Sonic Scream. If I sound a little sick, it's because I am. I spent a long weekend in Chicago, had so much fun, and then the only thing I brought back with me was this cold. So don't regret it, though. Had so much fun in Chicago. The last few songs you guys heard were Memories by Biba Doobie, In the Rain by World Engine, and I Know by Swap Meet. And then the next few songs I've got are But Not Kissed by Faye Webster, Halal by Mazzy Star, and The Cure by Olivia Rodrigo. Keep it locked.

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5: 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I'm your DJ, Sonic Scream. 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
5: 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I'm your DJ Sonic Scream. The last few songs you guys heard were Father Figure by George Michael, Sugar by Brockhampton, and Dead Girl in the Pool by Girl in Red. And then the next few songs I've got for you are Good Girl by Paris Paloma, Add Up My Love by Claro, and Beaches by Biba Doobie. Keep it locked.

I sometimes walk naked, a child in the garden, and I pretend that there is no other way. Despite the distant shadow of incredulous laughter, echoing as if I should know why it's there. But I like the feeling. I'm at the beginning of time, and no thoughts of who I am have entered my mind. I bend over the river and catch a glimpse of something that's none of my business. As I scoop some up to drink, I disperse whatever it was, and you can scream at me all you want that the greatest lover

0: 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I'm your DJ Sonic Scream. The last few songs you guys heard were Getaway by James Brunner, Pre-Raphaelite by Paris Paloma, and Bambi by Hippocampus. And then the next few songs I've got for you are The Child Is Gone by Fiona Apple, Oxygen by Bayonne, and Basement Jack by Steve Lacy. Keep it locked.
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I'm your DJ, Sonic Scream. The last few songs you guys heard were Show Me How by Men I Trust, She's My Baby by Mazzy Star, and Bad Religion by Frank Ocean. And then the last few songs I've got on my set today are He Loves Me Yeah by Faye Webster, Pilot Jones by Frank Ocean, and Drew Barrymore by SZA. Keep it locked.

0: We once had things in common. 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
1: Ice cold.
0: You out here flying high.

0: Now, this is New York. This is like the house music capital. You got to work it. You got to push it. I don't got to do anything. I don't like being ordered around by my music, all right? Take it down a notch, just a little bit.
1: 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KJHK, Lawrence, Kansas.

0: What's hey up, guys. Lawrence?
1: What's up, Lawrence?
0: Guess what time it is?
1: You guys won't even guess.
0: You won't even guess.
2: It's
0: Wednesday afternoon at 3 o'clock. Yay!
1: It's 3:02.
0: And as per usual, on Wednesday afternoons at 3 o'clock,
1: we always come and bring you awesome vibes.
0: We're gonna bring you the best vibes in the world. We have good music.
1: Yeah,
0: coming up.
1: It's true. Really good music.
0: We're eating sushi right now.
1: Mm-hmm.
0: We're not gonna make a mess in the station.
1: It's true.
0: And we got some snacks, so we might do some snacks review.
1: Yeah, we're gonna do some snack review next time we're here. But for right now, it's raining and
0: pouring.
1: It's old pouring. Man. The old man is
0: likely
1: snoring.
0: And so yeah.
1: We have some kind of rainy vibes, but low-key, like,
0: I don't feel like, honestly, I don't think they're that rainy.
1: they're
0: a good vibe.
1: It's true. It's good.
0: And that's all that matters.
1: Yeah. So you guys will probably gather what the vibe is after you listen to the music, but stay tuned. Well, I guess I'll tell you what's coming up.
0: Yeah.
1: That's something we're
0: tell
1: supposed
0: us what's
1: to do.
0: Coming up, DJ Cam.
1: The first song that's coming up is
0: DJ Cam and DJ Fish, by the way. I think I forgot to say that.
1: Yeah.
0: What's up?
1: You guys know us already.
0: Yeah.
1: We're on that basis. First, we have Peg by Steely Dan, because
0: mm-hmm.
1: it's perfect.
0: Mm-hmm.
1: And then we're going to play some Madonna.
0: Yeah.
1: And then we're going to play some other stuff that's like that.
0: Yeah. You'll like it. Don't worry.
1: And it's going to be awesome.
0: Don't be scared. If anyone's scared, don't be scared.
1: Yeah.
0: Anyways.
1: Stay tuned. Please.
0: And
1: tell all your friends to tune in.
0: Tell your friends to tune in and have fun and party, because this is going to be awesome.
1: It's true.
0: Anyways, it's KJHK 90.7 FM Lawrence. And of course,
1: keep it locked.

0: Hey guys.
1: What's up? It's KJHK 90.7 Lawrence.
0: It's true.
1: This is DJ Fish. In full transparency, I have a piece of sushi in my mouth. Yeah. Sorry.
0: Yeah, I have remnants of sushi in my mouth too. This is DJ Cam as well. And you just heard some pretty awesome music. Mm-hmm. Steely Dan and Madonna. That's kind of what we're going off of today.
1: Just Steely Dan and Madonna.
0: Yeah.
1: That's all.
0: Yeah.
1: But just kidding. There's going to be other music.
0: That's what we're going off of. That's our starting point. I have this album that I found at Love Garden, shout out, that is by Al Jarreau. And I was introduced to this artist through his album This Time, from my voice teacher.
1: Shout out.
0: If he's listening,
1: wow.
0: There you go. And you're a genius. He showed me this song at the beginning of my lesson. He said, you have to know him. And I said, okay. And so I'm here to pass that message along. This is Ellis for Lover by Al Jarreau.
1: Can you spell Al Jarreau?
0: A-L.
1: Space?
0: Space. J-A-R-R-E-A-U.
1: Okay. Thank you. Because when you were first describing that to me, I couldn't get it.
0: Yeah.
1: I was like, is that one word? Like,
0: yeah, I couldn't get it either. Until I looked him up on Spotify.
1: That makes sense.
0: Yeah. It's pretty good.
1: Yeah, I hope everyone's excited to hear it.
0: Yeah.
1: Enjoy.
0: Enjoy.

0: stop.
1: Hey guys.
2: Oh, what's up?
1: Make
2: hey
1: it
2: guys.
1: Stop is right.
2: Yeah, well, okay. To be honest, we didn't play that song.
1: That wasn't us.
2: We had some technical difficulties, and so our vibe was interrupted.
1: That's true. But we're back now.
2: It happens. We're back.
1: Thank God.
2: Stay tuned. We're going to play some Aretha, some Stevie Wonder. Not in that order. And it's going to be really fun.
1: It's going to be awesome.
2: We're going to have a good time. Probably after that, we're going to do a Sweet Tarts Gummy Halo review.
1: Yeah.
2: So if you want to know what those taste like,
1: we'll let you know.
2: Listening. Yeah. And I don't know. That might be all.
1: Yeah, that's all he had to
2: you
1: say.
2: You know, whatever.
1: Yeah.
2: KJHK 90.7, FM Lawrence, and then also Keep It Locked.

0: got the crazy game and yo, I'm smooth like butter.
1: It's like butter. It's like butter, baby. It's like butter. It's like butter, baby. It's like butter. It's like butter, baby. It's like butter. It's like butter, baby. It's like butter. It's like butter, baby. It's like butter. Like the butter, baby. Not no parquet, not no margarine. Strictly butter. Strictly butter, baby.
2: I remember when girls were goody two-shoes, but now they turn to freaks all of a sudden.
3: We love you,
2: ease off, ho. My name's Malik. Fight this, fight that. Where you going? Where you at? These girls don't know me from Jack. Yet I feel like...

0: It sounds like it was.
1: What's up?
2: Hey, guys.
3: Hi.
1: You're listening to KJHK 90.7 Lawrence. Bing, bing, bing, bing, bing, bing, bing. I do that like every single
0: it's true,
1: time I talk. I just like can't it. Stop. Anyways, if it's me, DJ Fish.
0: And me, DJ Kim.
2: And me, DJ AB.
1: And DJ AB, yes, our DJ special AB. Guest. And I want everyone to buckle up.
0: Yeah.
1: Sit down.
0: Take a deep breath.
1: Hold your socks so they don't get knocked off.
0: Right.
1: Because now it's time for, can I have a drum roll, please?
0: Can you hear it?
1: Snacks review.
0: Ooh, woo! Snack review.
2: This is your new segment?
1: Yeah. Actually, yeah. This is our new segment.
0: Our new segment.
1: Called Snacks Review.
0: Yeah.
1: So first up, we got
0: Sweet Tarts Gummy Halos. Somebody in my class was eating these earlier, and I wanted to ask for one so bad because they looked really good. So when we were at Dylan's today, I bought them. So I'm gonna try them first.
2: Does it list what flavor they are?
1: Oh yeah,
0: they're blue punch and strawberries and cream.
1: So like they're both
0: they're transgender colors.
1: It's awesome. It's all those ever. Hold
0: it's
1: on, guys.
0: Both of their flavors and all, everything.
1: Okay.
0: Is that what you were trying to say?
1: Yeah, that is actually what I wanted to know.
0: So I'm trying them now.
2: Can you chew like really close to the mic?
0: Yeah.
1: Yeah. Wait. This is also ASMR.
2: They're just okay.
0: I'm not really a fan of that.
1: So, for our audio-only listeners, the appearance of these is kind of like a peach ring.
0: It's like a peach ring, and that's what
1: it's got,
0: what was the appeal to me, because I don't like peaches, but I really like the idea
1: you
0: of
1: like the rings?
0: A peach ring. Yeah.
2: And you would think, because they're trans colors, that you would really, like,
0: would really
1: yeah.
0: like it. But kind of mid, mid to me. I'd give it a 7.
1: Out of what?
0: 500. No, out of 10.
1: Okay, I'm going to try the Sweet Tarts. What is it called again?
0: Sweet
1: Tarts
0: Gummy
1: Ring?
0: Halos.
1: Gummy Halo.
0: Yeah, like an angel.
1: Okay. It kind of, okay. You can really, really taste. I was going to continue describing it. It's like a peach ring, but it has like the like opaque. Is that the right word? The opaque white bottom.
0: Yeah.
2: Yeah.
1: Like the, it's kind of like matte Scooby-Doo fruit snack vibes.
0: Like the cream.
1: Yeah, it's like vibes. cream vibes.
0: Strawberries and cream, like emphasis on cream.
2: Wait, is there cream? Oh.
0: Yeah, blue punch and strawberries and cream.
1: You can taste the cream a little bit too much for my liking.
2: Yeah.
1: I'm not that much of a cream girl.
0: You guys hear that thunder?
1: You want to try DJ AB?
2: I did, and it was okay.
1: Okay.
2: I don't think I would buy those personally. They kind of taste like bubble gum.
1: Hmm.
0: Yeah.
1: Mm-hmm.
2: Which I don't think is bad, because I love bubble gum. But I don't want
0: they're all
2: like
0: right.
2: that.
1: Yeah. I'm more partial to the Sweet Tart ropes.
0: Yeah, me too.
2: Oh, yeah.
1: Because then you chew on them in the dark, like during a movie or something, and it's like you're a rat
2: and
1: eating
2: it. You squish them so you just taste the
1: Oh,
2: powder.
1: You get the goo out?
0: I like
2: you
0: that.
2: Get the goo out.
0: Yeah, I like that. But yeah. Like you're a rat?
1: Yeah, like chewing up a fiber optic cable.
0: Ooh, yeah. Like Ride the Cyclone.
2: Because they're kind of smooth like a cable.
0: Yeah.
1: Yeah. Anyways, okay. Our next snack that I bought at Dylan's is known as Drizzlicious. I'm going to do some ASMR. Ready? Drizzlicious. S'mores flavor. S'mores bites. So
0: we have an ASMR fill in one of these.
1: This is Drizzlicious S'mores Bites. For those of you who are unfamiliar with Drizzlicious, it's like these little rice cakes. It's one of those classic 2000s, your mom's on a diet snacks.
0: Right.
1: And they would, I think they'd probably
0: Granola.
1: Have it like Aldi.
2: I don't think they have those at Aldi.
1: Really?
2: Has it at Avid Aldi or I've never seen them.
1: Okay. It has the vibes of, what's that thing called? Sorry, guys.
2: It reminds me of brownie brittle, just the packaging.
1: Yeah, brownie brittle or like, there's a certain thing that it is. I'll get back to you all.
0: It's a rice cake.
1: Anyways.
0: With drizzle on it.
1: I mean, yeah, it has drizzle. That's the whole appeal.
0: Yeah.
1: That's why it's Drizzlicious.
2: And that they're a healthy, sweet treat. But
1: yes.
2: I don't know how healthy they are.
1: I don't really, you never really know with these things.
2: I feel like people get away with calling rice cakes healthy and they put the most obscene things on them.
1: Yeah.
0: Yeah.
1: Yeah. This one actually says, now with even more marshmallow flavor. So I'm going to crunch it really loud into the microphone and then I'm going to give it a review. I don't know if that came across, but it was a really good crunch. Okay. Yeah, it's fine. It's just kind of fine. Here, someone else try.
0: Yeah, I'll try too.
2: I feel like last time I had them, I just thought it tasted like rice cakes.
1: Yeah. I've had other flavors of Drizzlicious that I've liked better. That much, I will say.
0: It's like, not good.
2: It's that artificial s'mores flavor, though.
1: Yeah. Yeah. Yeah. I do feel like I could eat 100 of them.
2: Yeah.
1: But, sure. Like.
0: It smells like something familiar. I don't know.
1: Anyways.
2: This is another time where I just want Starbucks.
1: S'mores Frappuccino. Mmm. I'm not a Starbucks goer ever since I worked there in high school.
0: Yeah. I work there currently.
1: Yeah. It's like. It's like the Navy.
0: Yeah. It's,
1: or something really hard like that.
0: Yeah.
1: It's just really. It's a hard job.
0: It's hard.
1: And it's just, you know, the worst.
0: It makes
1: Starbucks.
0: You not like the coffee there.
1: Yeah. So that's I haven't been in quite some time until this summer. When they brought the s'mores Frappuccino back. And let me tell you, I
0: so good.
1: Enjoyed that Frappuccino.
2: We didn't go enough.
1: We only went once, and once was not enough to quench my s'mores Frappuccino thirst.
2: Because we had the Chick-fil-A s'mores milkshake, and again,
1: didn't,
2: I was yearning for that frap.
0: Yeah.
1: Yeah, I wanted that Starbucks Frappuccino. Anyways. Comment down below what your favorite Starbucks Frappuccino is.
0: Call in. Call us.
1: Yeah, call in.
0: 785-864-4747 because we really want to hear the viewers' voices.
1: Yeah.
0: We get kind of lonely.
2: So you get lonely.
1: We do get lonely. Even though there's a lot of friends here right now, it's like, I wish someone would call us on the phone.
0: It's true. Just let us know your perspective on all this. Let us know if you like the snack segment. And if you.
2: It should be brought back.
1: Yeah.
0: Yeah.
1: Yeah.
0: And
1: snacks for us to try.
0: It's on the website, probably.
1: And we can say it again. It's 785-864-4747. Request snacks for us to eat next week.
0: True.
1: Yeah. But.
0: Okay.
1: Anyways, this is KJHK 90.7. And as per usual,
0: keep it locked.
1: Keep it locked.

Greetings, girl, and welcome to my world of phrasing right up to bat. It's the daisy age and you're about to walk top stage, so wipe your lottos on the mat. Hip-hop love this is, and don't mind when I quiz your evolvements before the sun. But clear your court, cause this a one-man sport, and who's better for this than plugged one? Don't have to worry about me squashing other deals, cause they've already been squished. Freeze a frame of our moves the same, wish we can continue right behind the bush. You'll stay with me, I know this, but not because of all my earthly treasures, or regardless to the fact

I cut this dance to introduce myself as the chosen one to speak. Let me lay my hand across yours and aim a kiss upon your cheek. The name's Plug 2, and from the soul I bring you the daisy of your choice. May it be filled with a pleasure principle in circumference to my voice. About those other Jennies I reckoned with, lost them all like a homework excuse. This time the magic number is 2, cause it takes 2, not 3 to seduce. My destiny of love is brought to an apex. Sex is a mere

Now it's time to let this rhyme style get somewhat poured in the mold. Hold my hand, we'll pick my plantation of daisies for a bouquet of souls. Like to be dead at the cut of a rim. Take it as filth to the rim, as in brim. Squeeze your stoop like Betty Boop, then make camel alphabet soup and spell plug ones within. Forward march is the same when transistors will play. Coming to bed is the move. Dolby sound will be then top crown when I put the needle into your groove.

It's I again and the soul that I send. It's taking steps to reach your heart. Any moment you feel alone, I can fill up your empty part. We can ascend till we reach daylight heaven, and in a spin we'll hit the top 10. Then we could meet Mr. Stucky and Pop's brother Lucky will preach, let the wedding, the wedding. Shot by an arrow of Cupid through a string of a G-clef, my dear, I claim your death. And if you could hear me, by golly G, true boy is ready for what you possess. We could live in my plug tube home, and on Mars where we could be all alone. And we make a song for two picture perfect things, and I sing of how.

0: What's up?
1: Hey, guys.
0: KJHK. We're KJHK, sorry. Yeah. What's up, everyone
1: What's
0: else?
1: What's up, viewers? That was Le Funkster by Le Gooster.
0: We don't know that song, but now we do, and we like it.
1: We found it in the. We found this record
0: in the station, and we thought it was funny because it was called Le Gooster.
1: And it was called Le Funkster, too.
0: Yeah, and we like funk and whatnot.
1: It wasn't quite funk, but, you know, almost.
0: It was chill.
1: It was good.
0: Did we have anything to say?
1: Not really. We just wanted to say hi. We wanted to check in.
0: Yeah.
1: Remind you guys to call us.
0: Yeah. Hit up our phone.
1: If you want to.
0: Just for fun.
1: Just to talk to us.
0: Just to say hey.
1: Yeah.
0: Wow, actually, I totally thought I had something to say, but I don't. Besides, hi, everyone.
1: Hey,
0: DJ AB's laughing at us. Do you have anything to say, DJ AB?
2: Nope.
0: Okay.
1: Good thing we turned the mic on for that.
0: Yeah. So, how did you feel like your Wednesday afternoon was on a scale of Drizzlicious S'mores to, on a spectrum, of Drizzlicious S'mores to Sweet Tarts, Gummy Halos, Blue Punch, ooh, Strawberries and Cream?
1: Ooh. Yeah, I'm glad that you didn't call it a scale.
0: Yeah, it's definitely a spectrum.
1: Well, the afternoon is still young.
0: True. Well, it's about to be the evening.
1: Yeah, I guess that's right. That's true.
0: Hang on, we'll circle back. I'm going to put a pin in that because I'm going to talk about it later.
1: Okay, yeah. Mine, I would say it's like a Sweethearts rope.
0: Okay.
1: On that spectrum.
0: That's excellent, I think.
1: I know, yeah.
0: I love, because Sweetheart ropes are awesome.
1: Yeah.
0: I would say mine is like a different Drizzlicious, like a way better one.
1: Oh, yeah, yeah.
0: Like, I don't know. You know what my Wednesday afternoon felt like, or just my Wednesday as a whole?
1: Yeah.
0: It's been good. And I think it's like one of those pieces of Chex Mix that has
1: one of the really good ones.
0: Yeah,
1: or?
0: One that's like full of powder.
1: Yes.
0: And you take out, you look at your handful that you just pulled out of the Chex Mix bag, and you
1: like,
0: see
1: the
0: one
1: the
0: Chex
1: one.
0: And you save it for last because you know it's going to be way yummier than all the rest.
1: Yeah, I agree.
0: I always get so excited to eat that.
1: Yeah. Kind of a diamond in the rough.
0: Exactly. Exactly. Anyways, what time do you think the afternoon ends and the evening starts?
1: I think that the evening starts at 6.
0: I think it starts at 5.
1: I guess that makes sense.
2: It starts at 5.
1: Like, I guess because the work day, the typical work day ends at 5.
0: Yeah.
1: But my classes really never end up. I mean, my day kind of, I don't know.
0: Because if, I don't know.
1: I feel like the evening.

0: Yeah, I think that's not debatable.
1: Yeah, you can't really. Yeah, anyways, comment down below what time you guys think the evening and the morning starts.
0: Leave a message in the comments or at our phone number, 785-864-4747.
1: Yeah. I think that's all I have to say personally.
0: Yeah, me too. I want you to keep enjoying our tunes, even the ones that we don't even know. But this next one we do know is Madonna.
1: Shout out, Madonna.
0: Yeah.
2: Shout out.
0: We'll try to log them so you see them on your end, but
1: sometimes we forget. Sorry. We're going to do better.
0: Yeah. In the next 20 minutes.
1: Yeah.
0: Stay with us. And we love you.
1: And we love you. And this is KJHK 90.7, Lawrence.
0: Keep it locked.

0: haven't eaten all day. How am I gonna do this?
1: Yeah,
0: man?
1: Don't wait for her, man. Don't wait for her. I'll tell you what, man. Come with me now, and you know, I'll get you some lunch. I'll hook you up with something. I got a little back, you know. No problem.
2: I hear you. That's cool.
1: All right, it's cool.
3: Man, can't you guys just wait here about a half hour, man?
0: Yo, I'll be back, man. I'm just gonna munch up a little bit, man. I'm pretty hungry.
1: Yo, let him come back.
4: Here you will find food for your body, as well as comfort for your troubled mind. I'd really like some soup.
5: Bread and butter.
4: Of course, my friend. What happened to your hand? Karma.
6: All food at last.
7: How did they get there?
8: Regular storage procedure. The same as the other food.
7: What other food?
8: Fish.
9: Food.
8: Protein. Grass.
10: Go ahead. No one happened.
8: Well, the cop got it. Next morning, I went to the store to get some food.
11: Bread and butter.
8: They arrested me.
12: You talk of the people's rights. The people have only those rights which I choose to give them. And that's for their own good, believe me.
13: I do.

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1: Sahara.
0: Fuck around. Gonna get anybody bag, man.
1: Trust me.
0: Fuck around. 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
3: 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I hear you stretching and yawning. 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We rocking from the AM 6 to 9. I know that I feel very fine. 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Keeping it locked.
4: Yeah.
5: Hey guys.
4: Yeah.
5: I mean, you're not listening to Jazz in the Morning, but basically the same thing.
4: It might as well be, because it's just other music in the Wednesday afternoon.
5: True.
4: Yeah. So, that's basically all
5: the
4: music we had to play. We don't know any more music.
5: It's not even five.
4: That's okay.
5: But yeah, we had fun today exploring this genre that we basically know nothing about.
4: Can we even define the genre that we attempted to?
5: No.
4: No.
5: We went for a vibe, and it was fun to explore it.
4: Yeah, it was kind of hard to match it, so we descended into whatever we could find, which is also fun.
5: Yeah.
4: And I hope everyone else had fun.
5: Because we had a lot of fun.
4: We had a lot of fun. What was your favorite part?
5: My favorite part was the sack review.
4: Me too.
5: We're learning how to take calls.
4: If you called us and we totally didn't pick up. It's because we didn't... We don't know how to do it. Yeah. Our music director came in and said, everyone's on the phone for you guys.
5: And we're like, wow, really?
4: Yeah. So if you called in and I talked to you, I'm so sorry. I actually cannot find the song that you wanted in my system. I did look.
5: Yeah, we don't.
4: And it could be in there and it's just not working. Sometimes that happens. And you can't really do much.
5: Yeah, if you want us to play something, you have to send us the CD because
4: we only know how to use CDs and vinyls. And vinyls as well.
5: And vinyls too. You have to send us, I mean, maybe we could figure out cassettes too if that's what you're into, but you just have to send us the physical version of the song.
4: Yeah. Mail it to us in the mail.
5: Mail it to us in the mail.
4: And we'll Venmo you $1.
5: Yeah. We'll Venmo you $1. Or we'll send you $1, a check, maybe.
4: Yeah, we'll send you a check.
5: For $1.
4: What do you think that you can do that?
5: Probably. I think you probably could.
4: Yeah.
5: Call in and let us know. We'll listen to the voicemail because right now we don't know how to take
4: call in call. And we'll send you a check for however much money you want.
5: Yeah. True.
4: That's not true. I'm sorry. That was a lie. I don't know if you're allowed to lie on the radio.
5: I don't think we're allowed to lie on the radio.
4: Sorry. Sorry, everyone. If you have any ideas for what we should call our show... let us know.
5: Yeah, because we're trying to make this a show.
4: We're trying to really have like a Wednesday afternoon.
5: Maybe we can just call it that.
4: The Wednesday afternoon special.
5: Yeah.
4: I actually like that.
5: Yeah.
4: Yeah.
5: All right. This has been the Wednesday afternoon special.
4: With DJ Fish.
5: And DJ Cam, for now.
4: And that's pretty much all we have to say. It's kind of early, but it's okay.
5: We're ready.
4: Next.
5: Maybe we'll play another song for you.
4: Yeah.
5: Just to fill the time.
4: We're going to find a song and then we're going to play
5: we'll
4: it.
5: Find a song
4: and
5: for
4: then
5: you.
4: After that, it is. I forgot the name of the. Intergalactic. Or no, wait, Idol? Yeah. Intergalactic Idol. It's K-pop and it's awesome.
5: It's awesome.
4: And my mom said she really likes it.
5: Yeah.
4: Yeah, she does. She did.
5: And she also liked our set today.
4: Yeah. Shout out my mom.
5: Yeah.
4: Shout out moms. Yeah, I will. I'll tell my mom that she's awesome and that everyone loves her. And what are you going to play, DJ Cam?
5: I'm going to play one more Al Jarreau song because I've been into this right now. For Pam.
4: Shout out Pam. And with that, this has been, what do we call it? The Wednesday afternoon special. With DJ Fish.
5: And DJ Kim.
4: And
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4: True. And like as always, I guess, keep it locked.

0: everyone. You are listening to 90.7 KJHK Lawrence. I am DJ Lunar Lay, your host for Intergalactic Idol tonight. I have an intruder on my set. You want to introduce yourself?
1: Hello. My name is DJ Egghead, and I'm here.
0: He's here. I'm loading up our songs. Today, we are doing a bit of a rock-themed anarchy-esque set tonight.
1: Cool.
0: The last time I did Anarchy, Zeta crashed.
1: Okay.
0: So, and it's kind of being a little slow today.
1: Anarchy
0: so
1: might be too powerful.
0: It might be too powerful. But we're going to give that a try and hope nothing goes wrong. And if something goes wrong, I hope all my bad luck went away yesterday. My best friend got a flat tire the second I went to sleep.
1: Perfect.
0: So
1: everything's going great.
0: Yeah, everything's going great. But we're going to get started with the music so I can get all the rest of the stuff up. And then do some little news and announcements.
1: Shout out to
0: stuff.
1: My friend Lauren.
0: Shout out Lauren. Why are we shouting out Lauren? I love Lauren. Why are we
1: she
0: shouting
1: just
0: out Lauren?
1: She texted me and said, I can hear you on air.
0: Hi, Lauren!
1: Okay.
0: Okay. But yeah, we're going to get started. So coming up first is Megaverse by Stray Kids. Keep it locked.
1: Keep it locked.

0: Hey, kids, take it from me, Spiky McMarbles. 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Bye for now.
1: Bye, kids.
0: Bye.
2: Bye.
1: Bye.
0: Bye.
2: Bye. 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

0: All right, welcome back, guys. You are listening to 90.7 KJHK Lawrence. I am DJ Lunar Lay, your host for Intergalactic Idol tonight. Well, y'all just listened to little couple errors in my end, but I think it was good for y'all. Y'all just listened to Megaverse by Stray Kids, Okay by Zykers. I've been obsessed with that one. Hash by Luna, So What by Luna. Meishan by Dreamcatcher, and Ring My Bell, What a Wonderful World by Billy. Y'all, Billy, their new album, Work, I love it. There's something with, like, K-pop songs called Work. 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We can go even outside of K-pop. Nona? Work by Nona? Oh my, they're so good. I love Nona. All right. Let's talk news to an extent. I had stuff written down, and if y'all are in Lawrence, y'all will know it's raining. I got soaked and had kind of forgotten to write down some of my stuff and left my computer at my apartment. But I have a couple things down. For starters, I love 17, guys. DK military enlistment, I actually can't. Like, I'm not going to, like, speak on the politics of South Korea if it's not obvious by the fact that I am at KJHK. I am, in fact, in Kansas, which is in the United States. I do not know anything about South Korea, but I do know that there is mandatory military enlistment for all men there. There's, like, some exception things. There was a whole thing with armies and BTS. I don't know. Mandatory enlistment. When my time comes, I'm going to cry when it happens to ATEEZ. But, he, like, had done his last live and was, like, crying and stuff. And there's, like, two separate fan reactions of, like, oh, my gosh, this is sad. And, oh, my gosh, what a loser. Which, the loser one makes me so mad. But military enlistment, it's really interesting now how, like, that always was an issue. Especially back with, like, second gen, a little bit of first gen. But a lot of people who are K-pop fans got introduced in the third and fourth gen wave. And now all those people are going into the military. It's like a huge wave, which does honestly, though, the interesting thing is it gives opportunities for new groups because you have these bigger groups kind of like not having comebacks. I mean, 17's last comeback was Thunder, I believe. That was last year. So, you know, they've been doing like subunit debuts and stuff. But you have these opportunities for these smaller groups to now enter the picture or freshly new debuted groups. Next on my thing is Blackpink Lisa Sawadika becomes the fastest music video of 2026 to hit 100 million views. That's just Lisa. That's all I have to comment on that. But the other thing, I started doing like some research outside of this. If y'all listened, like anyone who's like consistent listening, you would know last year I talked about 100 Entertainment and how they had a bunch of groups like under them leaving. It happened to another one. XO's CBX are seeking to, they're filing an injunction against 100 Entertainment to suspend their exclusive contracts. So there's another one after XO CBX was going through whatever the heck against SM Entertainment to get under there and the whole thing with that XO comeback. High key. Need to look into 100 Entertainment because they, okay, actually, wait, hang on. I am somewhat incorrect. They're filing the injunction against INB100, which is a part of the parent company 100 Entertainment, which is founded, and INB100 is founded by XOCBX member Baekhyun. So there's that. But yeah, most artists affiliated with 100 Entertainment have already filed injunctions of their contracts. And I'm nosy. I'm going to continue to be nosy later on. But we're going to go back to music. It is 5:22, so I want to keep playing stuff. We might end early tonight. I honestly kind of don't know. Speaking of no, that is kind of related to our next song after a little break again because I missed one. Coming up next, though, is my girls, my faves, ITZY, That's a No-No. Keep it locked.
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Fresh by Kepler. One song I actually kind of don't like that much, but I felt like it fit in with the like kind of rock-esque girl crush, boy crush, is boy crush even a genre, vibe. Coming up next, we will be getting Ominous. We will be getting Ominous. I have managed to make it work to, we're playing ATs and then a teeny tiny little bit of Dreamcatcher, and that's the rest of the set, y'all. But before we get to that, I cannot press a button. Let's talk comebacks. We're not going to talk about things that were already released. We're going to talk about what's coming up. So with that, today, Hearts Wave, I think it's Wave, not Wav, had their comeback with Alive featuring Seungchan of Rise, or is it Risey? I've always said Risey, but I think it's Rise. Hearts to Heart had their comeback with Moonride, and YSY, formerly known as Soyeon from Promise 9, had her comeback with Language Energy. And then coming up, they're having a comeback? Okay, hang on. We're going to have to talk about something. Tomorrow, All Hours is having their comeback with Hop and Dang Dang. Universe, aka also known as Oneverse incorrectly on Live, is having a comeback with Loop. I had been listening to Universe since before their debut, since before they got their final member, Nathan. I feel like such a fake. I didn't realize they were having a comeback. Oh, we're so going to be talking about that. No, we actually won't. We won't be talking about next week. I won't be here next week, y'all. I'm leaving you guys with ballads next week, by the way. There's your spoiler. Wait, I got to look this up now. Oh, my God. The thing is, okay, Oneverse is really cool. It's only the three of them. Okay, so Oneverse is a 5-member group under, I believe their entertainment company is called Singing Beetle Entertainment. And they were formed previously by, I think she was a creative director of SM Entertainment. Her name was Michelle. There, however, has been a lot of controversy in their fandom, which is why I personally have not been looking at them as much, because two of their members have been on hiatus since, like, debut. At least one of them has definitely been on hiatus since, like, debut. So there's been a lot of people being like, hey, where are they at? Where are they at, gang? Where are they at, Michelle? But I'm going to look into that. Also tomorrow, MCND is having their comeback with Devil Youth Club. And Mark, I'm not promoting this. I feel the need to state I'm personally not promoting this. I am just stating the news. Mark Lee, formerly from NCT, is having a comeback with My Friend. I'm going to make it known that's the only time I'm going to mention Mark Lee on this program. He wore the Confederate flag. Guys, I'm black. I don't like that. That is just my personal opinion. I'm not really a fan of people who wear that. Me personally. And also IU is having a comeback with Dear My Crazy Soulmate. Next day, the 11th, Pentagon is having their anniversary comeback with Coward. LeSserafim is having their comeback with Made My Night. And Newkin, oh my gosh, so my friend had texted me about Newkin. I'm gonna have to actually make some updates to talk about them next week. They are, I believe they're like a queer based group. I know like the person who was like making them identifies as a demi boy, and that's honestly like super cool because you don't see that representation in the K-pop industry. So I will be tuning into that. I will actually be probably giving a proper review of that debut next week. And then let's see what else. I think that's really it, to be honest. Yeah, that's it. We're going to get back to the music because I'm on a time crunch. So we're going to get a little ominous. It's going to be 80s, 80s, Dreamcatcher, 80s. And you're not going to hear anyone singing for the next 6 minutes. Do not be scared. It is okay. As always, you're listening to 90.7 KJHK Lawrence. I was DJ Luna Lay, your host for Intergalactic Idol. Keep it locked.

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1: Hello, hello, hello, everyone. Welcome back. You're listening to 90.7 KJHK Lawrence. This is Animal Jam, and I'm DJ B-Fly. If you are a long-term Animal Jam listener, this is probably the point where you would expect my typical co-host, DJ Mad Mouse, to chime in. But unfortunately, she is not in today. I know. I'm devastated too. And if you were perhaps listening last week, you would have heard that we are currently planning our beautiful wedding, which will be airing in the near future. I won't make any direct promises, but if you want to hear it, maybe consider tuning in a little more frequently. I don't know. Okay, well, without further ado, if you've never listened to Animal Jam before, maybe you're a long-time listener, whatever, you would know that every single week we pick a different animal to theme our set around, and that sort of influences all of our musical choices. So for this week, I have selected, drumroll please, blah, blah, blah. Sorry, I was going to make drum noises, and then I was like, I don't know, it's going to pick up on the mic. Okay, well, I'll just say it. We are going to be doing Tiger Day today, so I hope you're ready for a little bit of femme punk energy, a little bit of sort of that rock energy, a little bit of edge. We're going to play some classics, we're going to play some stuff that's a little more electronic leaning, just sort of the whole spectrum. It's very me. If you were tuning in over the summer when I was DJing a lot of my set over the summer was Audio Medium, if you tune in for that, you would know I've been on a huge femme punk, femme rock kick. So this is very much in line with that. And I'm very excited. We're actually going to be starting out with a band that I will be seeing live very soon for Day on the Hill. If you haven't heard of it, Day on the Hill is coming in October. They're going to play The Booth, and the bands that are playing are Turnstile, Slater, and of course, the one that's relevant for us today, Dice Bits. Dice Bits is one of my favorite bands. I just bought a copy of their CD from Love Garden the other day. So cool. The cover art is like their own parodied version of Jupiter devouring his son, the famous classical painting based off of the mythology. So it's kind of a fun spin on that. Super great album. I absolutely love it. And also Dice Bits, I feel like, and maybe this is just me being a little biased, I feel like they're going to be one of the next big names in punk, if they're not already. I feel like they're already kind of getting their flowers. They're already kind of playing festivals. They were just at Daisy Chain Fields, which was, of course, Olivia Rodrigo's festival, which just happened a couple weekends back. They are kind of hitting their stride, and if you're interested in that genre of music, now might be the time to check them out so that you can say that you were more or less of an OG fan before they kind of break out a little more. Which, I mean, I don't know how much they'll break out in general, because punk doesn't always have great general appeal just because it's a little more political, etc., etc. That being said, I think they're very good. So we're going to start out with Dice Bits, of course. And then following that up, we've got Eka Vandal's Vertical Worlds, and then 1625 by Soft Cult. And then we're going to follow that up with Year of the Tiger by St. Vincent. Guys, we're so on theme. Anyway, but yes, very excited for Tiger Day, guys. Kind of bringing that feminine, powerful energy with the genre choices. And I hope you guys enjoy as much as I will be enjoying it. I have to say, this set probably is one of my favorites I've put together recently. I feel like I've got some fun classic picks that everyone will know, or like more people will know. And then also I've got a couple ones that are maybe a little bit more obscure. So hopefully we're running a pretty good balance on that. I'm super hyped. Also, I've always just loved tigers a lot. Like when I was a little kid, I loved tigers. I used one of my childhood birthdays when I was in elementary school to go visit like a big cat sanctuary. I think there's one, I don't know if it's in Western Kansas or if it's like in Missouri or what, but it's all of these crazy big cats. They're so cool. It was a great trip. I went when I was like, I don't know, like 8 or 11 or something, somewhere in that range. And I loved it. I had the time of my life. I thought it was so, so, so cool. And fun fact, They accept donations of roadkill to feed the animals with. So if you hit a deer with your car, I would potentially consider Googling, hey, where is that shelter at? And then you can feed that deer that you brutally murdered with your car to a tiger. And that's kind of cool, if I do say so myself. Also, they had a wolf at the time when I went, and maybe it's just my memories from being small, but wolves are so incredibly massive. I remember in my child brain, it was the size of like a horse, which is probably not quite accurate, but like in my head, pretty close. Okay, we're gonna get to that music. As always, keep it locked.

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5: Hello, hello, hello, everyone. Welcome back. This is DJ B-Fly, and you're listening to Annie Jam. In case you don't know, it is, in fact, Tiger Day. Yay! This would usually be where my co-host is, like, roaring. I'm much worse at animal noises, so unfortunately, there's going to be a lack of that today. But, fun fact, I feel like this one's a little more commonly known. The sound effects of lions roaring, quote-unquote, in all of the film stuff is actually tigers, because they're more, like, roar-focused vocally. Very cool. I just like cat noises. I feel like, I mean, cheetahs chirp. That's very fun. And then, I don't know, there's just a nice little variety. I've always been interested in cats and big cats, so, you know, we're keeping it consistent with Tiger Day today. Of course, if you've been listening, you would know that we're kind of going in a little more of a punk, femme, rock direction today. So you just heard Barracuda by Heart, and then before that it was Beat on the Brat by the Ramones, and then Ice in My OJ by Hayley Williams, and then of course before that we played a Le Tigre song, which is just, in my personal opinion, the most fitting choice. Yes, very excited, guys. It's so good to be back. I have missed being in the studio so much. It's a little bit different. Over the summer, my sets were definitely a little more casual just because, like, I feel like it was such a ghost town in the station. But it's fun to see all the life coming back. Everyone's back on campus. People are back in the studio. I'm hearing more live sets on air with voices and, like, you know, non-Zeta picks. But yeah, super excited, as I'm sure you guys are as well. In case you didn't know, Tiger Day, we picked... as always, Animal Jam switches the theme every single week to a different animal, and then all of the musical choices are based around that. Usually, my co-host, my beautiful co-host, DJ Mad Mouse, would be here to also explain this, but she is gone, alas, slain by the incredible heat, which, you know, very dark, but it unfortunately does happen to the best of us. And me, personally, I cannot wait for it to cool down. It is absolutely too hot, like an unreasonable temperature, especially for September. I know it's not even mid-September yet, but I feel like to me, September 1st is fall. I know that's not true. I know the solstice or whatever is later in the month, but still, in my brain, it's fall. Why is it so hot? Please make it stop. I'm begging. I want a 75-degree day. And that shouldn't be a crime. I've just gotta, you know, put that out there, put that in the world. And think about all the fun fall fashion we're about to be able to have, layering with jackets, just sort of layering in general, pants. I cannot wear a jean in this type of weather. I've seen some people do it. I don't know how they manage it. I would literally pass away of heat stroke. But I did see some jean wearers on campus. Also, it doesn't help that the buildings that my classes are in are all so cold. I have to bring a jacket every single day because once I get inside, it's the Arctic. Not that I want those buildings to be hot because I can't be sweating all the time, but a little bit of consistency would be ideal. Okay, without further ado, we're going to slowly starts edging back towards the music. I've got some fun picks up and next for you guys. We're starting off strong with Cult of Celebrity by Lambrini Girls. And then we will be following that up with Pretend We're Dead by L7. And then we've got Stop Calling Me Out by Grocery Bag. And then The News by Paramore. Very, very good stuff, in my personal opinion, of course. Anyways, without further ado, I'm gonna kick us back to some music, and as always, keep it locked.